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4: Released in July of 1974, this song became a crossover hit, reaching number one on both the Hot 100 and country charts. Number one for 2 weeks in November 1974. Here's Billy Swan, I Can Help.

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0: 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Ronnie Milsap. 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
5: 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Number one the week of June 27th, 1964. Here is A World Without Love.

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3: 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It won a Grammy in 1961 and was this artist's biggest single. Marty Robbins, El Paso.

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0: 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Ronnie Millsap. Johnny Paycheck. And Tammy Wynette.

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2: August 23, 1939. In Moscow, Nazi Germany and the Soviet Union sign a non-aggression pact. The treaty divides Eastern Europe into spheres of Nazi and Soviet influence, just days before the Nazis invade Poland, the start of World War II. 1926. In New York, silent movie heartthrob Rudolph Valentino, one of film's first major sex symbols, dies from a perforated ulcer. He was 31 years old. And 1960.
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2: 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Among his works with composer Richard Rodgers, Oklahoma, South Pacific, The King and I, and The Sound of Music. 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
1: Today in history. August 23, 1939. In Moscow, Nazi Germany and the Soviet Union sign a non-aggression pact. The treaty divides Eastern Europe into spheres of Nazi and Soviet influence, just days before the Nazis invade Poland, the start of World War II. 1926. In New York, silent movie heartthrob Rudolph Valentino, one of film's first major sex symbols, dies from a perforated ulcer. He was 31 years old. And 1960.
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1: Oscar Hammerstein, the Broadway librettist, dies in Doylestown, Pennsylvania at age 65. Among his works with composer Richard Rodgers, Oklahoma, South Pacific, The King and I, and The Sound of Music. Today in history, August 23rd. Sandy Kozel, The Associated Press.
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1: Today in history. August 23, 1939. In Moscow, Nazi Germany and the Soviet Union sign a non-aggression pact. The treaty divides Eastern Europe into spheres of Nazi and Soviet influence, just days before the Nazis invade Poland, the start of World War II. 1926. In New York, silent movie heartthrob Rudolf Valentino, one of film's first major sex symbols, dies from a perforated ulcer. He was 31 years old. And 1960.
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1: 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Among his works with composer Richard Rodgers, Oklahoma, South Pacific, The King and I, and The Sound of Music. Today in history, August 23rd, Sandy Kozell, The Associated Press.
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1: Now, another exciting episode in the life of the most fantastic crime fighter the world has ever known.
2: Well, as you know, the filming of the epic production Chicken Place, the story of the Winged Warrior's career, recently got underway in a parking lot behind Midland City Hall. However, as you also know, the first day's shooting was marred by the collapse of the set, a $56 million replica of the Taj Mahal.
3: Commissioner, all I did was close the Taj Mahal door.
4: Well, that's showbiz, Winged Warrior.
2: Thus, two very disappointed stars of the epic production wearily make their way from the rubble of the parking lot to the commissioner's office.
4: Well, what we must do, Winged Warrior, is mask our disappointment for the sake of the others.
3: You're right, Commissioner, because that's
4: showbiz.
3: Showbiz, right. I think we're in the wrong place, Commissioner.
4: Yes, I think so.
3: I wonder whose office that was.
4: Isn't it on the door there?
3: Oh, yeah. It's the office of the police commissioner of, after you, Commissioner.
4: Thank you.
5: Hi, Wing Warrior. Hi, Commissioner.
3: Oh, hello, Miss Epic.
4: Hi, Adele.
2: This is Adele Epic, only daughter of Abe Epic of Epic Productions.
3: I'm sorry about the Taj Mahal.
5: Yeah, really tragic, wasn't it? Have some champagne.
3: I don't drink.
4: I do.
6: A telephone call from Miss Adele Epic.
4: I do.
5: Oh, thank you. Hello? Oh, hi, my daddy. Yes, Daddy?
4: I like champagne.
5: Right, it all fell down, yes, into a million pieces. Yes, Daddy. Daryl is standing right here and he feels terrible about it.
4: I like the bubbles in my nose.
5: Oh, Daddy, Daddy, dear Daddy, please don't do that.
4: Do what?
5: Oh, Daddy, dear Daddy, that's too cruel.
4: Do what?
5: Oh, but Daddy, I love him. I love him.
4: Tell him he loves you, Adele.
5: He says he loves me, Daddy.
4: Tell him he'll marry you, Adele, anything.
5: He says he'll marry me, Daddy, anything. Oh, wonderful, Daddy. Thank you. I love you, too. Bye.
4: What happened?
3: What did he say?
5: It's okay, everybody. Daddy will rebuild the Taj Mahal. Right after the wedding, he'll build it.
4: I'll drink champagne to that.
3: No sacrifice is too great for my career.
5: Oh, I love you, Winged Warrior.
4: Winged Warrior?
5: Imagine me, Mrs. Adele Warrior.
4: Winged Warrior?
6: Well, that's showbiz.
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3: One. Rolling Stone magazine ranked this as number 297 of the 500 greatest 500 songs of all time. Recorded by Canadian singer Neil Young, it was his only number one hit. Heart of

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1: Hello, Americans. 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
2: And now, the rest of the story.
3: 9 years ago, 1979, 10th day of September, 3 o'clock in the morning, there was a break-in at the Wicks Lumber Company in Lexington County, South Carolina. Missing were petty cash and expensive tools. When the theft was discovered, the local sheriff's office was notified. The first men on the scene were baffled. There were footprints all around, but they could have been anyone's. With nothing more to go on, law enforcement officials would have to summon the best detective in the county, an old-fashioned sleuth whose old-fashioned crime-solving methods had put hundreds behind bars. His name was Drew, Inspector Drew. His story is the rest of the story. As a rookie on the force, Drew was known as a compulsive competitor who took great pleasure in outperforming his seniors in the Lexington County Sheriff's Department. He was part of an elite team in those days, a division that had been organized by Colonel Mel Sebo. The reputation of these investigators quickly grew to untouchables proportions, and yet none among them was as respected as Inspector Drew. His lifetime conviction rate, listen to this, his lifetime conviction rate was a staggering 70%. That means 7 of 10 suspects he caught, more than 500 criminals, wound up going to jail. Inspector Drew was always being called into court to support his conclusions, and yet so convincing was he before judge and jury that after a while attorneys of the accused tried everything they could to keep him from testifying. And then there was one case, that Wicks Lumber Company robbery that went all the way to the United States Supreme Court. I had started to tell you about that. Nothing but footprints at the scene of the crime. Apparently undistinguishable, unidentifiable footprints. But Inspector Drew was called in. He took one look at those footprints. And he headed for the door. He never said what it was that tipped him off. He just took a contingent of sheriff's office personnel to a remote area, to a little cabin in the woods. He walked right in the front door and into the bedroom where he and his deputies found two men hiding under the covers of the bed, and then somebody noticed the boots that one of the men was wearing. Boots that had been issued by the state prison. Not only had he robbed the lumber company, he had violated his parole. Inspector Drew had traced those prison-issue boots through miles of swamp and forest to the thieves' hideout. They took it all the way to the Supreme Court, and yet in the end, the highest court in the land concluded that indeed the incredible Inspector Drew was capable of tracing the getaway trail, and that his quick action amounted to hot pursuit, and that did indeed constitute probable cause, which justified entering the hideout without a warrant. And so the convict remained convicted. Now, the incomparable investigator died not long ago after more than a decade on the force, and yet the record of his accomplishments remains as a star by which future detectives may steer. Anywhere in a dozen South Carolina counties, all you have to do is mention the name of Inspector Drew, and lawmen come to attention. Because they'll know you're talking about Lexington's real-life legend. A likable, aggressive, hard-working, ingenious, black and tan, mixed-breed bloodhound. And now you know the rest of the story.
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1: Today in history. August 23, 1939. In Moscow, Nazi Germany and the Soviet Union sign a non-aggression pact. The treaty divides Eastern Europe into spheres of Nazi and Soviet influence, just days before the Nazis invade Poland, the start of World War II. 1926. In New York, silent movie heartthrob Rudolph Valentino, one of film's first major sex symbols, dies from a perforated ulcer. He was 31 years old. And 1960.
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1: Oscar Hammerstein, the Broadway librettist, dies in Doylestown, Pennsylvania at age 65. Among his works with composer Richard Rodgers, Oklahoma, South Pacific, The King and I, and The Sound of Music. Today in history, August 23rd, Sandy Kozel, The Associated Press.
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3: Another exciting episode in the life of the most fantastic crime fighter the world has ever known. Well, as you know, the filming of the epic production Chicken Place, the story of the Winged Warrior's career, recently got underway in a parking lot behind Midland City Hall. However, as you also know, the first day's shooting was marred by the collapse of the set, a $56 million replica of the Taj Mahal.
4: Gee, Commissioner, all I did was close the Taj Mahal door.
5: Well, that's showbiz, Winged Warrior.
3: Thus, two very disappointed stars of the epic production wearily make their way from the rubble of the parking lot to the Commissioner's office.
5: Well, what we must do, Winged Warrior, is mask our disappointment for the sake of the others.
4: You're right, Commissioner, because that's
5: showbiz.
4: Showbiz, right. I think we're in the wrong place, Commissioner.
5: Yes, I think so.
4: Gee, I wonder whose office that was.
5: Isn't it on the door there?
4: Oh, yeah. It's the office of the police commissioner of, after you, Commissioner.
5: Thank you.
6: Hi, Wing Warrior. Hi, Commissioner.
4: Oh, hello, Miss Epic.
5: Hi, Adele.
3: This is Adele Epic, only daughter of Abe Epic of Epic Productions.
4: I'm sorry about the Taj Mahal.
6: Yeah, really tragic, wasn't it? Have some champagne.
4: I don't drink.
5: I do.
7: A telephone call from Miss Adele Epic.
5: I do.
6: Oh, thank you. Hello? Oh, hi, my daddy. Yes, Daddy?
5: I like champagne.
6: Right, it all fell down, yes, into a million pieces. Yes, Daddy. Daryl is standing right here and he feels terrible about it.
5: I like the bubbles in my nose.
6: Oh, Daddy, Daddy, dear Daddy, please don't do that.
5: Do what?
6: Oh, Daddy, dear Daddy, that's too cruel.
5: Do what?
6: Oh, but Daddy, I love him. I love him.
5: Tell him he loves you, Adele.
6: He says he loves me, Daddy.
5: Tell him he'll marry you, Adele, anything.
6: He says he'll marry me, Daddy, anything. Oh, wonderful, Daddy. Thank you. I love you, too. Bye.
5: What happened?
4: What did he say?
6: It's okay, everybody. Daddy will rebuild the Taj Mahal.
4: Nice.
6: Right after the wedding, he'll build it.
5: I'll drink champagne to that.
4: No sacrifice is too great for my career.
6: Oh, I love you, Winged Warrior.
5: Winged Warrior?
6: Imagine me, Mrs. Adele Warrior.
5: Winged Warrior.
7: Well, that's showbiz.
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Old sleepyhead, that's my boy. 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A teddy bear named Fred, that's my boy.

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4: The 11th number one single for Diana Ross and the Supremes, this tune reached number one for 2 weeks in November 1968. Here is Love Child.

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3: 9 years ago, 1979, 10th day of September, 3 o'clock in the morning, there was a break-in at the Wicks Lumber Company in Lexington County, South Carolina. Missing were petty cash and expensive tools. When the theft was discovered, the local sheriff's office was notified. The first men on the scene were baffled. There were footprints all around, but they could have been anyone's. With nothing more to go on, law enforcement officials would have to summon the best detective in the county, an old-fashioned sleuth whose old-fashioned crime-solving methods had put hundreds behind bars. His name was Drew, Inspector Drew. His story is the rest of the story. As a rookie on the force, Drew was known as a compulsive competitor who took great pleasure in outperforming his seniors in the Lexington County Sheriff's Department. He was part of an elite team in those days, a division that had been organized by Colonel Mel Sebo. The reputation of these investigators quickly grew to untouchables proportions, and yet none among them was as respected as Inspector Drew. His lifetime conviction rate, listen to this, his lifetime conviction rate was a staggering 70%. That means 7 of 10 suspects he caught, more than 500 criminals, wound up going to jail. Inspector Drew was always being called into court to support his conclusions, and yet so convincing was he before judge and jury that after a while attorneys of the accused tried everything they could to keep him from testifying. And then there was one case, that Wicks Lumber Company robbery that went all the way to the United States Supreme Court. I had started to tell you about that. Nothing but footprints at the scene of the crime. Apparently undistinguishable, unidentifiable footprints. But Inspector Drew was called in. He took one look at those footprints. And he headed for the door. He never said what it was that tipped him off. He just took a contingent of sheriff's office personnel to a remote area, to a little cabin in the woods. He walked right in the front door and into the bedroom where he and his deputies found two men hiding under the covers of the bed, and then somebody noticed the boots that one of the men was wearing. Boots that had been issued by the state prison. Not only had he robbed the lumber company, he had violated his parole. Inspector Drew had traced those prison-issue boots through miles of swamp and forest to the thieves' hideout. They took it all the way to the Supreme Court, and yet in the end, the highest court in the land concluded that indeed the incredible Inspector Drew was capable of tracing the getaway trail, and that his quick action amounted to hot pursuit, and that did indeed constitute probable cause, which justified entering the hideout without a warrant. And so the convict remained convicted. Now, the incomparable investigator died not long ago after more than a decade on the force, and yet the record of his accomplishments remains as a star by which future detectives may steer. Anywhere in a dozen South Carolina counties, all you have to do is mention the name of Inspector Drew, and lawmen come to attention. Because they'll know you're talking about Lexington's real-life legend. A likable, aggressive, hard-working, ingenious, black and tan, mixed-breed bloodhound. And now you know the rest of the story.
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2: August 23rd, 1939. In Moscow, Nazi Germany and the Soviet Union sign a non-aggression pact. The treaty divides Eastern Europe into spheres of Nazi and Soviet influence, just days before the Nazis invade Poland, the start of World War II. 1926. In New York, silent movie heartthrob Rudolph Valentino, one of film's first major sex symbols, dies from a perforated ulcer. He was 31 years old. And 1960.
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2: Oscar Hammerstein, the Broadway librettist, dies in Doylestown, Pennsylvania at age 65. Among his works with composer Richard Rodgers, Oklahoma, South Pacific, The King and I, and The Sound of Music. Today in history, August 23rd. Sandy Kozel, The Associated Press.
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4: Excuse me, sir. There's been a little problem in the cockpit.
5: The cockpit? What is it?
4: It's the little room in the front of the plane where the pilots sit. That's not important right now.
6: Isn't that the cutest thing?
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